in your life as a believer. When you're going to question if God is really on your side. And the reason why you're questioning it is because of the simple fact it seems like the devil is hitting you with everything that he can possibly throw at you. But you need to understand something, beloved. You need to remember that the only reason why you're in that position now is because God had ordered your steps. And the only reason why the devil is hitting you like he's hitting you is because

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0: 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A lot of different things you could do with $1,000. 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
0: 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Make sure you're listening for those keywords all day Friday. They're coming at the top of every hour for you to win $1,000.

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0: 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Hey, it's Victor Sosa. 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

0: 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What's your big plans for the cash, brother?
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0: 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Hey, it's Victor Sosa. Friend us on Facebook. You can follow us on X and Instagram, too. 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
1: Dr. BJ Holiday checking in. It is the overnight shift for this Friday. Let's get it started with this Kirk Franklin. It's all about the melodies from heaven.

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1: 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You know what I mean? Coming up in a few minutes, Tamla Man right now. Bishop, Larry D.

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1: 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Getting it in and having fun. Coming up in a few minutes, scripture of the day. Right now, new music from my man, Pastor Mike Jr.
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1: Yeah, Sheila, coming up right after this, Bishop T.D. Jakes, I got that Kirk Franklin for you, all right?
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And we're sending love from Rolling Fork to Raleigh. 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

the new Donnie McClurkin Show. Yeah, you're smiling. I know. Because you know what time it is. It's time for our praise break. And we've got the one and only DJ T-Storm ready to give you that praise break that's going to get you going. All of this starts right now, DJ T-Storm. Hit it.

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Leave it right here at 1-888-420-7710. 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
1: Pastor Shirley Caesar, it's all right. It's okay. It's a fantastic Friday. It's the weekend. Hallelujah. And it's time for the party, your early morning praise party with me, your girl, Sherry Mackey. Let's kick things off in praise. Here's the maestro, Richard Smallwood.

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0: Happy birthday! Happy anniversary to everybody celebrating this weekend. Happy 13th birthday to Lazaria Shorter, Eufaula, Alabama, from your mom and your family. Tre'Kayla Byers, that singing Cheryl Rogers, Cliff Lay, Candy Nicole, DeMarco Crockett on Saturday. Evelyn Macklin, she said, I better say her birthday. Happy birthday, Evelyn, from Maxine Macklin and everyone who loves you. Darren Johnson, Shante Garrett, Bonnie Boyd, James Williams on Sunday. My sister cousin, Stephanie Mackey. Happy birthday, Stephanie, from your husband, Terry, TJ, Asia, Wade, and your parents, Stephen and Dolores Pittman. The entire family loves you, Steph. My sister friend, travel partner, the queen of talk, Bev Johnson. Happy birthday, queen. You know I love me some you. I do, I do. Minister Felipe Komen from your BMBC family. Gene Evans, Yolanda Haynes from Keith Turks and Monica Miller. Ruthie Payne Williams, LaJill Saffold, Antonio Buckley. 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
3: Hi, my name is Tina Ward. 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
4: Hi, this is Renee. I'd like to wish Michael Frazier a happy birthday on Saturday, and also I'd like to wish my nephew, Shamaris Parsons, a happy birthday on Sunday. Again, this is coming from Renee and family.
5: 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I would like to wish a happy birthday on Saturday to Cortez Howard, on Sunday, Ricky Johnson, Dar Ransom, and Felicia Taylor.
6: 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I want to send a birthday wish out on Sunday, May 10th, Mother's Day, to Bev Johnson, the queen. And this is from Freddie and CJ.
7: 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I would like to wish my grandson, Torian Lompagold, Taylor, happy birthday on tomorrow. 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
1: 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That's 844-885-9425 to share about the goodness of the Lord in your life. What are you happy about?
2: I'm excited about my daughter this morning. My daughter keeps begging me to call you before she goes to class to tell you what she's grateful for.
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2: hope. I'm grateful for her. Her name is Miracle, and she's truly a blessing to me. This child has been through so much. And I know in her testimony this morning, you probably didn't even hear that she's been through what she's been through. But she has been born to be a praiser. She has had skull surgery at 3 years old. She was, you could say they wanted to diagnose her with Down syndrome, but she does not have that. And clearly you heard that this morning. So I want to just call back and tell you, I thank you for giving her the opportunity to tell you what she was grateful for. And I'm grateful for God and grateful for her because she keeps me going.
1: 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Come on, y'all. 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Getting happy with your testimonies on your early morning praise party with me, your girl, Sherry Mackey. 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

0: 101.5 Hallelujah FM, Jackson's Inspiration Station. Israel, a new breed. You are good. You're inside the party, your early morning praise party with me, your girl, Sherry Mackey. And I love when you tap the little red microphone and you talk to me. Whether you're telling me how you would spend this $1,000, you're sending a Mother's Day shout out, or you just want to share your feedback.
1: Hi, good morning, Sherry. This is Marlene from Mount Vernon, New York. I really and sincerely appreciate the prayer to give mothers strength, renewed strength. In the name of Jesus, thank you.
0: To God be the glory, to God be the glory. Hey, family, we're going to test your biblical knowledge with the Bible challenge question of the day.

0: Jackson's Inspiration Station, 95.5 Hallelujah FM. Nobody, and I do mean nobody, does it like your early morning praise party. I am Sherry Mackey. It is time for us to give you the answer for the Bible Challenge question of the day. Today is Friday. It's Mother's Day weekend, and it's time for us to test the biblical knowledge of our season, saints. Y'all know y'all got a little seasoning on you. Stop playing. All right, from the category, a mother's sacrifice, which mother watched her son be crucified yet remained faithful to God's plan? Which mother watched her son be crucified yet remained faithful to God's plan? Well, we all know that was Mary. Survey says, and the Bible confirms it was Mary, the earthly mother of Jesus. And you can read about that in John 19:25, standing near the cross where Jesus' mother and his mother's sister, Mary, the wife of Clopas, and Mary Magdalene. Even in heartbreak, y'all, mother's love and faith can still stand strong. Even in the midst of heartbreak, a mother's love and her faith can still stand strong. So mamas, stand strong. Hey, that's your Bible Challenge question and answer on the party. Your early morning praise party with me, your girl, Sherry Mackey.
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12: Your husband is not who you think he is. 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
1: Bishop Daryl Pettis, strength and praise. Yes, Lord. We are the Early Morning Praise Party. Be your girl, Sherry Mackey, this Mother's Day weekend. Happy Mom's Day, everybody. Hey, Stick and Stay, I got your chance to win $1,000. Right now, though, it's the

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1: Forever Jones, he wants it all. It's your early morning praise party. I am Sherry Mackey. Hey, listen, family, we've got your Bible experience on the way, hot topics. But in about 8 minutes, we got today's word. We got a Mother's Day, something held in His grace. Right now, enjoy this one. Dr. McKenzie in the highlights.

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2: 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Come on, clap your hands right there.

0: 95.5 Hallelujah FM, Jackson's Inspiration Station. It's your early morning praise party. I am Sherry Mackey. It is time for today's word, held in grace. Held in grace. Proverbs 31:28 says, her children arise and call her blessed, her husband also, and he praises her. Mother's Day is a beautiful reminder of the strength, the sacrifice, and the love that often go unseen. Whether it's a mother by birth, a spiritual mother, a mentor, or a caregiver, God has placed nurturing hearts in our lives to reflect his own compassion. A mother's love is often expressed in quiet, consistent ways. It's in the early mornings and the late nights. It's in the prayers whispered when no one else is listening. It's in the encouragement given when a child feels like giving up. These moments may not always be celebrated publicly, but heaven takes notice of every single one. Scripture paints a picture of a woman clothed with strength and dignity, not because life is easy, but because her trust is rooted in God. She shows us that real strength isn't found in perfection, but in perseverance, not in having all the answers, but in continually seeking God for wisdom. For some, Mother's Day is joyful. For others, it may carry a mix of emotions, memories of mothers who have passed, longing for a child, or healing from difficult relationships. Wherever you find yourself today, God meets you right there with grace. He is close to the brokenhearted and faithful to restore. If you are a mother, know this, your role is sacred. Even when you feel unnoticed or unappreciated, your impact is eternal. The seeds you plant through love, discipline, and faith will continue to grow long after the moment has passed. You are shaping lives, you are building legacy, and you are reflecting the heart of God. And if you've been blessed by a mother or mother figure, take time to honor them. Not just with words, but with gratitude that acknowledges the depth of their sacrifice. Today, and all weekend, all year, let's celebrate the beauty of nurturing love, the kind that gives, the kind that forgives, the kind that uplifts and endures. It's a reflection of God's own heart. Love us. Love is patient. Love is kind. Love is unwavering. Oh, Father God, thank you for the gift of mothers and those who nurture and guide us. Thank you for their strength, their sacrifices, and their love. God, we pray that you would refresh every mother today, restore their strength, renew their joy, and remind them how deeply they are valued. For those who are hurting, bring comfort and peace, God. Let your love fill every space in Jesus' name. Hey, now that's your word for today. Take it, apply it to your everyday life, and you continue to be encouraged and inspired. It is your early morning praise party. I am Sherry Mackey.
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0: 95 Hallelujah FM, Jackson's Inspiration Station. It's your early morning praise party. I am Sherry Mackey. It's time, y'all, for the Word of God. It is time for the Bible Experience. And for those of you that like to read along with us, go ahead and open your Bible or your Bible apps to 1 Corinthians chapter 14. Today, we're picking up in verse 26. 1 Corinthians 14, 26 is talking about orderly worship.
1: What then shall we say, brothers and sisters? When you come together, each of you has a hymn or a word of instruction, a revelation, a tongue, or an interpretation. Everything must be done so that the church may be built up. If anyone speaks in a tongue, two, or at the most three, should speak, one at a time, and someone must interpret. If there is no interpreter, the speaker should keep quiet in the church. Let them speak to themselves and to God. Two or three prophets should speak, and the others should weigh carefully what is said. And if a revelation comes to someone who is sitting down, the first speaker should stop. For you can all prophesy in turn, so that everyone may be instructed and encouraged. The spirits of prophets are subject to the control of prophets. For God is not a God of disorder, but of peace, as in all the congregations of the Lord.
0: All right, family, we're going to pick up right there in the Bible Experience here on the party. It's your early morning praise party. I am Sherry Mackey. Good morning.
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0: Jackson's Inspiration Station, 95.5 Hallelujah FM. It's your early morning praise party. I am Sherry Mackey. It is time to talk about topics that are hot. And today in Hot Topics, y'all know I like to travel. I like to travel whether I'm going by plane, car, train, whatever. And I like a cruise every now and then, but this one got me kind of thinking. Y'all, as of yesterday, a rare and deadly hantavirus outbreak has been confirmed aboard the MV Hundius, a polar cruise ship operated by Oceanwide Expeditions. The outbreak has resulted in 3 deaths and at least 8 confirmed or suspected cases. The World Health Organization identifies the pathogen as the Andes strain, a rare variant from South America that is capable of limited human-to-human transmission. The ship is currently en route to the Canary Islands, where passengers are expected to arrive this week for medical screening and all of that. So definitely praying. That's crazy. Also, there's a recall. You need to know about a popular brand of potato chips has been recalled over salmonella concerns. Yeah, they issued a voluntary recall for several varieties of the Zaps and dirty potato chips after a seasoning containing dry powdered milk powder sourced from California dairies might be contaminated with the salmonella. So the chips were sold nationwide, so they could be in your store. So listen up. The recall chips, the 1.5 ounce Zaps Brand Bayou Blackened Ranch Chips, the 2.5 ounce Zaps Brand Bayou Blackened Ranch Chips, the 8 ounce Brand Zaps Brand Bayou Blackened Ranch Chips, the 2 ounce 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Now, y'all, if you know me, I like potato chips. This is bothersome. Salmonella can cause serious and sometimes fatal infections in young children, elderly people, and others with weakened immune systems. So please govern your life and plans accordingly. There's some news I thought that you can use and hot topics on the party. Your early morning praise party with me, your girl, Sherry Mackey.
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1: All right, family, that's going to do it for your early morning praise party with me, your girl, Sherry Mackey. I've got to get ready to get out of here, but before I go, you know I like to share what I call a little Sherry-ism, a little wisdom I've learned along the way. Let me encourage you, God is so much more than just provider. He's so much more than our hand out to him. He's a comforter. He's a loving God. He's Daddy, Abba, Father. Yeah, he's our healer. He's love. Oh my goodness, an unconditional love that goes beyond our human understanding, y'all. I don't know a love like this. So I want to encourage you in my Sherryism today. Don't be so focused on what God can do for you that you miss out who he wants to be to you. Don't be so focused on what God can do for you that you miss out on who he wants to be to you. He wants to be a friend close that sticks closer than a brother. I'm just saying, let God be who he wants to be to you. You'll get the for you in the process. That's a little Sherryism, a little wisdom I've learned along the way. And now I'm sharing that with you. I love y'all. I'll see y'all every weekday morning for a party on the radio. It's your early morning praise party. I am Sherry Mackey. Good morning.

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I'm better. 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Is there anybody in this house other than me that could declare you made it? Tell your

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1: It's music from Marvin Sapp and never would have made it without you. Happy Friday to you and yours. I'm Tracy Bethay. Glad to be in your company. Brent Jones and Praise in the Choir Stand is on the way. Here's Fred Hammond and No.

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1: We ain't playing. That's music from Brent Jones, who celebrated his birthday on yesterday on a beautiful beach. He and his lovely wife. Yeah,

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It's Tim Rogers and the Fellas and Change. I'm Tracy Bethay, glad to be in your company. Here's Jermaine Dolly and Never Shall Forget.

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3: Hi, my name is Shamira Searles. I'm here to give a shout out to the best mom in the world, the wonderful mom, the flawless, intelligent, beautiful mom in the world. And her name is Carolyn Power. Happy Mother's Day, Mom. Love you. Celebrate you every day. I thank God for you and for just you being here and your love, your support. You just mean so much and we love you. Happy Mother's Day to all the mothers. Carolyn Power, that's my mom. Love you, Mom.
2: 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Happy Mother's Day. And she said to all the moms, and I say the exact same thing. Have a wonderful, blessed weekend. Still to come, another chance at $1,000. That's right, coming up around the top of the hour. You will hear a keyword when you do. 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
1: The song just simply says, if he doesn't do anything else, he's already done enough. Bishop Brown wrote this song for me. Hallelujah.

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It is the Salem Bible Church Choir, and I am the way. Happy Friday to you and yours. I'm Tracy Bethay. This Mother's Day weekend is virtue, and get ready.

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1: Well, let me say happy Mother's Day to my godmommy, Miss Dottie Peoples. That's for my good. I'm Tracy Bethay, delighted to be in your company. 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
1: That's music from Dwayne Woods, Let Go and Let God. Happy Friday to you and yours. Got some Tamala Mann on the way. Here's Bishop Larry Trotter, and the Lord is blessing me right now.

Saul says it's good to be alive, but it's best to live. Look at your neighbor and say, neighbor, it's good to be alive, but it's best to live. And guess what?

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1: 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Coming up, our special Mother's Day tribute. 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
1: You ready? 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
0: Today, it's a special edition of the Gospel Truth and Gospel News, honey. I'm just headed over to the Talk Back mic on the Talk Back feature and letting you share your Mother's Day tributes. You ready? 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
2: Hi, my name is Shamira Searles. I'm here to give a shout out to the best mom in the world, the wonderful mom, the flawless, intelligent, beautiful mom in the world, and her name is Carolyn Power. Happy Mother's Day, Mom. Love you. Celebrate you every day. I thank God for you and for just you being here and your love, your support. You just mean so much, and we love you. Happy Mother's Day to all the mothers. Carolyn Power, that's my mom. Love you, Mom.
3: Hi, my name is Mildred Hayes, calling from Birmingham, Alabama. And I would like to give a shout out to my sister, Minnie Hayes, who is like a mom to me. Happy Mother's Day, Minnie.
4: I'd like to wish my mother a happy heavenly Mother's Day. I love you, Mom, and I miss you so much.
5: My name is Barbara. I am from New Orleans. I'd like to say happy heavenly Mother's Day to my mother, who's gone on to be home with the Lord. She has truly been missed. She has been a friend to me and my sister. She has been a rock. She has been our backbone. She has been a glue that kept this family together. She's a great grandmother. She taught us how to be great women of God and how to be great women, strong women.
6: To Bakitha Yvonne Anderson in Union Springs, Alabama, coming from her niece, Felicia Anderson of Tuskegee, Alabama. My mother's been gone for 5 years now, and it was tragic. She was there for us through all times, still is.
7: Hello, it's me, Sharika, calling from Pensacola, Florida. I want to send a very special Mother's Day shout out all the way down to Jacksonville. Duval, happy Mother's Day, ladies. I love y'all. Thank y'all for everything y'all have done, and I definitely want to say happy Mother's Day to myself. Being a mother of 10 ain't easy, but baby, I do it with a breeze. Happy Mother's Day, ladies.
0: All right.
8: Hi, this is Jocelyn Eddins from Memphis, Tennessee, and I want to say a happy Mother's Day in memory of my mom, Jacqueline Yvonne Buckley Turner. I love you forever, Mom.
9: Hi, Tracy. My name is Linda Tyner, and I am calling from Indiana, and I want to wish my mother, Mother Doris Ron, a happy, happy Mother's Day. We love you, Mom. Enjoy your day.
0: Oh, happy Mother's Day and happy Heavenly Mother's Day to all of the mothers. I'm Tracy Bethay with that special edition of the Gospel Truth and Gospel News, honey.
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1: It's Karen Clark Sheard, and we acknowledge your presence, oh Lord. Happy Friday to you and yours. I'm Tracy Bethay. Still to come, music from Kirk Franklin. Got some Yolanda Adams and Travis Green on the way. Here's music from the Prince of Gospel, John P. Key, with Jesus is Real.

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1: It's all right to get your praise on. That's Beverly Crawford. It is about time for a miracle. I'm Tracy Bethea, delighted to be in your company. 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
1: Yeah, sometimes you have to remind yourself that everything will be all right. That's music from Isaiah Templeton. I'm Tracy Bethay, delighted to be in your company. Still to come, Jonathan McReynolds. Here's Daryl Pedersen, Strength and Praise with Yes, Lord.

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Hey, it's Tracy Bethay, and friend us on Facebook and follow us on X and Instagram. 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
1: I love to hear Kathy call on them. You should hear her do this song live. Amazing. It's Kathy Taylor and Oh How Precious. I'm Tracy Bethay. Happy Friday to you. Here's Pastor Mike Jr. and Turn It Around.
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0: 95.5 Hallelujah FM. That's music from Pastor Mike Jr. And yes, he is. You stand still. Wait on the Lord. Trust in the Lord. Trust in the Word of God. He's going to turn it around. I'm Tracy Bethay. Thank you so much for hanging out with me today, all this week. Yeah, I appreciate it. And thanks so much for showering your mother with love on today. Just beautiful, beautiful, beautiful. I pray that something was said or played to uplift your spirits, keep you happy and smiling just to make it through this day. Before we get out of here, how about we wind down from work? Today's inspirational quote says, "The influence of a mother in the lives of her children is beyond calculation." Yeah, the influence of a mother in the lives of her children and those beyond, for those that are like mothers, those that are, you know, just have the motherly touch, meaning somebody at church, not your biological mother, but has influenced you in a way such as that in your community. The influence of a mother in the lives of her children or those that she touch is beyond calculation. You let that minister to your hearts all weekend long. Happy Mother's Day, and happy Mother's Day to my beautiful mother, Katie Bethay. I love you, Mama. Stay close. More of your favorite gospel hits on the way. And coming up at the top of the hour, another chance at $1,000.
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0: God, rescue us from ourselves.

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Amen. Now when we pray, we want to end that with a declaration, a decree. 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The things that hurt you in the past won't control your future. Starting now, this is a new day. This is your Exodus. You are officially

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Dietrich Haddon, Ruben Studdard, Mary, with Love Him Like I Do on 95.5. 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Here's J.J. Hairston and Youthful Praise now with No Reason to Fear on Hallelujah FM.

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Number one for gospel hits with Mariah Carey featuring the Clark Sisters and Jesus I Do on 95.5. Hey, Lance Fuller with you, and I got more inspiration coming up, but I do have a corny to drop in your spirit. Yeah, because did you know that your pupils are the last part of your body to stop working when you die? Did you know that? I'll tell you why in a moment, but right now, it's the Chicago Mass. I can go to the Rock on Hallelujah FM.

0: the ministries and the music with the Chicago Mass, and I can go to the rock. Hey, Lance Fuller with you. I got more inspiration on the way. Lock it down. Troy Sneed on deck. We got some Bishop Larry D. Trotter and more talk coming up. But right now, I do have the answer to your quoting for the day. And did you know that your pupils are the last part of your body to stop working when you die? Yeah, that's because they dilate. Yeah, they dilate. That's what. They dilate. That's why they're the last part of your body to stop working. Yeah, pupils. Anyway, hey, keep it locked. We got more inspiration on the way, plus another keyword coming up in about 13 minutes on 95.5 Hallelujah FM.
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The Prince of Praise, Byron Cage, and the presence of the Lord is here on 95.5. Hey, Lance Fuller with you. Be sure and join Sherry Mackey Monday morning, 7:15 for the morning prayer. Start your day with Sherry going before the throne of grace with the early morning praise party. Here's Rodney Bryant and the Christian Community Man Squire now with Isa Kiefer on Hallelujah FM.

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0: Lisa Noah Smith and Promises on 95.5. Hey, Lance Fuller with you, and we are broadcasting live from Old Trace Park on the Reservoir. It's the 45th annual Pepsi Pops by Brown Bottling Group, the Mississippi Symphony Orchestra, and, of course, iHeartMedia. And with me, I have the executive director of the Mississippi Symphony Orchestra, Miss Janet Reilly. Hey, Janet, it's good to see you
1: again. It's good to see you again. Thanks for coming out every year.
0: Every year, Janet. That's right. Well, you know, this is such an awesome event. You know, I mean, the weather is even good right now, even though the sun's not shining. That's a good thing.
1: It actually feels really good
0: out here right now. We're so excited
1: to avoid all the rain showers.
0: Yeah.
1: Last year we had a little bit of rain, but tonight it's going to be nice and clear, and we can't wait for everyone to come out and enjoy it.
0: That's right. That's right. Bring your picnic baskets, your blankets, lawn chairs. Come out and enjoy the Mississippi Symphony Orchestra celebrating America 250 tonight.
1: America 250. We've got a fantastic firework display.
0: Longer than
1: we've ever had before.
0: Yeah.
1: And we're also celebrating the 45th anniversary of Pepsi Pops tonight.
0: 45th anniversary. 45 years going strong. And I know I've been coming out here for at least 25 of those.
1: That's amazing.
0: Yeah, hey, this is an awesome event. And it gets bigger and better every year.
1: We hope so. We know the crowds always come out. We love that there's so many generations that return with their families and their grandchildren now to see this event. And, of course, more and more people are starting to learn about the orchestra and always enjoy an outdoor environment. We love our friends at Explore Ridgeland. What a beautiful park to have this event.
0: Yeah.
1: And we're excited for everyone to come out, enjoy the music, the food, and the fun.
0: That's right. And, of course, one of my favorite parts is all the boats when they line up at the shore.
1: The boats are a really good part. We say come by boat or by bike. It's a lovely location. But the boats are amazing, and I think they get a really good view of those fireworks
0: at night. Oh, don't they do? Over the water, too? Yeah. Oh, we're broadcasting live from Old Trace Park. It is the 45th annual Mississippi, Pepsi Pops, with the Mississippi Symphony Orchestra. Janet, thank you for coming in and, coming by. How long have you been here?
1: Well, actually, this is only my second year as executive director of the Mississippi Symphony Orchestra, but I've come out here many years as a participant.
0: All right. Well, thank you so much for putting this great event on.
1: Thank you.
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Dorinda Clark Cole with Take It Back on 95.5. Hey, Lance Fuller with you, and you just heard that final keyword for the day, right? Family? F-A-M-I-L-Y. 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

The Ken Spirituals would clean up on 95.5. 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And right now, it's Marvin Sapp. Thank you for it all on Hallelujah FM.

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1: 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Yeah, I don't have no time. 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

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work it, work it, work it, work it, work it, work it, work it, work it, work it, work it, work it, work it, work it, work it, work it, work it, work it, work it, work it, work it, work it, work it, work it, work it, work it, work it, work it, work it, work it, work it, work it, work it, work it, work it, work it, work it, work it, work it, work it, work it, work it,

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0: Pastor Shirley Caesar with Anthony Hamilton. It's All Right, It's Okay on 95.5. Hey, Lance Fuller with you, and I am joined right now by my longtime friend and former worker. That's right, WLBT anchor, reporter, Maggie Wade Dixon. Hey, Maggie, how are you?
1: Hello, Lance. It's a blessing to be here.
0: Yeah, it is. Yes. It is, Maggie. And if I don't see you anytime during the year, I know I'm going to see you today.
1: At least once a year. We know we're going to meet at Pepsi Pops.
0: That's right. That's right. And tonight, I was talking to Jeff a minute ago, and I didn't know Marshall wasn't going to be here.
1: Nope, Marshall moved, and so Jeff joined me last year.
0: Okay.
1: And he was so great, we had to bring him back.
0: Oh, yeah. Well, Jeff is awesome.
1: He is.
0: Yeah,
1: he's wonderful.
0: Yeah, yeah.
1: And he has such a heart for this community.
0: Yeah. Oh, yeah.
1: That makes a big difference.
0: It does. Well, you know, and I didn't know Dave Roberts was on vacation. I was waiting for him. Ain't that something?
1: Dave is on vacation, and today is Elise's last day. Elise Ushman, our meteorologist, is leaving today. Today is her last day. So we're going to miss her. We love her. She's headed to Virginia.
0: Oh, wow. Okay.
1: Yes.
0: Well, larger market. Yeah.
1: Well, I think she said the mountains drew her. She grew up in the hiking and doing so. She's headed back
0: to mountain life. Yeah. I love that. I love the visual, too, because I grew up in L.A., so, you know, mountains around
1: everywhere.
0: And everything. Yeah.
1: Yes.
0: And so I love it. But,
1: anyway,
0: I was going to put Dave on the spot, man. I'm like, what's, you know, Dave, you know, he's on vacation this week. He knew what he was doing.
1: Well, it's Mississippi weather.
0: Yeah.
1: It changes every 5 minutes.
0: I was just telling Shelly, we were talking about that, and the fact that this is May, and we're usually kind of hot.
1: And it's not hot.
0: No.
1: And I've been encouraging everyone, bring your jackets, bring your blankets. It's nice. It's not too cold, but it is a little chilly, especially for it to be May 8th.
0: Yeah, especially be May 8th.
1: Yes.
0: But like Shelly was saying also, you know, I mean, the ground is dry, so
1: thank goodness.
0: Yeah.
1: It's not raining. The sun has been trying to come out and move some of the clouds out of the way.
0: Yeah.
1: So it's the perfect atmosphere for an outdoor concert.
0: Yes, it is. Well, Maggie, thank you for stopping
1: by. Thank you. And Lance, thank you for being here every year and for all of your support.
0: Well, thank you as well.
1: Appreciate
0: All right.
1: It
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If Rance Allen was here, he'd say, I need you to work it out. Work it out. Just wait.

I like that little song. Work it out for me. Oh, work it out for me. Lord, I trust you and believe. Can y'all hear me?

Cardi Cortez, Work It Out for Me on 95.5. Hey, Lance Fuller with you, and be sure to tune in Monday morning, 7:45, and Let's Get Happy with Sherry Mackey at Burning Praise Party. 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

Number one for gospel hits with Jermaine Dolly, Never Shall Forget on 95.5. 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